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0: 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A throwback from Lionel Richie. It's 5:39. Good morning. You're waking up with Jody Jenkins and Miriam Sirkal. It is the Mix Morning Crew, Thursday, September the 10th. And we are excited to have you along. A busy morning coming up. And Miriam, did you get a ton accomplished yesterday? You looked focused. I was over on our sister station, CJBQ, and I looked in here and you looked very intense at getting some stuff done.
1: So. I was concentrating. I sure was working on the blog, working on the lineup of the 97 minutes yesterday. So yeah, and I had a lot done yesterday. I had a full day planned with my daughter, so I managed to do most of it. So I was pretty, let's give myself a little pat on the back. It was a long night. I don't even know how I'm going to get through today. It was one of those nights, you know, where you sleep, you hear your kid crying, and you do your best not to get up. And by the time you wake up and you're outside their bedroom, they're quiet. And this happened three times yesterday. Oh, and I was like, what is going on? Is it too hot? Is it too cold? Is she having nightmares? What's going on last night? It was just insane.
0: Well, I don't want to rub it in, but yesterday, late afternoon, I actually had a nap for the first time since I started doing this morning show. So it was kind of different. Slept for about an hour and a half and then had trouble falling back asleep.
1: But later it feels that night. Good.
0: Yeah,
1: it
0: I mean, really I'm refreshed today. Yesterday was a little bit of a rough one in terms of having to be here and then over at our sister station. But yeah, so I'm feeling good. So I do apologize that you feel like that.
1: You know what? It's okay. Everyone says you should be used to it by now. How old is your daughter? Like, yeah, she's almost three. And I don't know what I'm going to do when she's a teenager. I'll probably have bags under bags under
0: you'll under be up all bags night. Under my eyes. You'll be up all night wondering where she is. Yesterday, we were talking about election signs. We posted on the Mix 97 Facebook page looking for your feedback. A ton of comments. Like, we had a ton of comments. And we were asking, Do election signs, do they influence you? Do they have any impact on how you vote? And just going through some of the comments, I was looking this morning. Carolyn mentioned that the signs don't make a difference to me. I want the candidates to come to my door and tell me why I should vote for them. Don't put flyers in my door and leave. Of course, this past Tuesday after Labor Day, Belleville was able to put their election signs up. Candidates were able to put their signs up. Other municipalities have been doing it for a while, but Belleville has a bylaw where you can only do it after Labor Day. So it was interesting. We actually had one of the candidates comment, two candidates comment on the page. This was an interesting one. Thomas said, I would love to see a candidate come down my street. I have questions to ask. And then Alex Bruce, who's a candidate, weighs in, tell me your street and I'll be there. And we also heard from Katie Pontinen. She's saying, I'm not investing a lot in signs. Instead, I have a small team. We're going out knocking on doors. I hope that my team expands. So, again, just nice to see Karina. A sign is a negative for me. Environmental reasons. She doesn't want to see signs.
1: And you know what? I agree with that point because then I thought, you know what? It makes you think you don't want to have those signs where they're cluttering up the side of the road. And it's just an eyesore. It really is. If you got something to say, I think it's better face-to-face, in person, and deliver your message than just cluttering up your, outside your letterbox, the side of the road, and it's just like, yeah, we don't need that eyesore.
0: Mike McClellan had a great comment as well. I think for new candidates that the signs are essential as it brings attention to who's running. So if you're new, you don't have that name recognition, yeah. Mike makes a great point. So you can share your feedback there. Do signs make an impact? I mean, I'm starting to see more and more. I know yesterday you said you noticed a couple. Even last night, there was like, they're like mushrooms.
1: They're starting to grow and pop up.
0: Popping up everywhere.
1: Videos on social media, that is a big plus, I think. And it is safe for the environment. It does pop up if you're looking, and they are all there.
0: I will say this, though, and I don't know if you've noticed, and I'm not going to name, there's a couple candidates, I'm not going to name them. The signs are way too busy. Too much going on the sign.
1: I've noticed that. And then I'm just like, oh, dude, take it down a notch. We don't need all that clutter.
0: When you go from, your last name is the most important.
1: Yes.
0: Because that's what people see on the
1: ballot. Definitely, that's what they remember.
0: So if you've got, and you remember these, unless it's a huge sign that you have as a big display sign, I'm talking about your standard lawn sign. You can't, website, okay, I can understand that one. a message like, you know, we're doing this together or something. That's a little much. A picture. Okay. A QR code. No, slow down.
1: No. And like, then you got a slogan and then you got something else. And it's there's a website to go to click on, and your Facebook and your social media accounts. And it's like, whoa, whoa, whoa, whoa, whoa.
0: Yeah. Your last name should be just big and bold. And that's like literally it, because that is the only thing that people care about when they go to the ballot. They see your last name. Mm-hmm. They don't see your website. They don't see a QR code. So anyway, it's interesting. I'd love to hear your feedback. We would love to hear from you. Again, you can go to our Mix 97 Facebook page or give us a shout, 613-962-9700. It's 544. Good morning.
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1: Good morning. A mix of sun and cloud. A breezy high of 24. Right now it's 19. I'm Melena Cameron with your Mix 97 news update. 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
1: The Office of the Fire Marshal has determined the cause of Saturday's fire on Moira Street West, electrical in nature, involving lithium-ion batteries.
5: In a release on Wednesday, Belleville Fire and Emergency Services say they responded to a report of a residential structure fire in the 100 block of Moira Street West on Saturday around 5 a.m. Upon arrival, fire crews were met with a heavy fire coming from the front entrance of a multi-unit residential building. Two residents within the unit were extricated by fire personnel. One of the residents has since been identified in a GoFundMe page as Chris Keegan, with a page saying that he's in serious condition at the Sunnybrook Health Sciences Center in Toronto. A link to the GoFundMe, as well as safety tips regarding lithium-ion batteries, can be found at QuinteNews.com. Zach McGibbon, Quinte News.
1: A committee of the Hastings Prince Edward District School Board is recommending a surplus be used in frontline education. On Tuesday, the Physical Planning, Finance, and Building Committee discussed a $517,000 surplus last year and suggested it be used to hire more educational assistants. Bryce Wilson is the superintendent of business.
6: Can we choose to use surplus in a one-time spend for like the next current year? No, it would need to be approved through a deficit budget because we'd be spending $25, $26 in 26, 27.
1: After a lengthy discussion, the committee recommended the Board of Trustees approve the request to have Board Chair Carrie Cramp write the Minister of Education requesting the surplus be used to hire more EAs. A 42-year-old Quinte West man faces multiple charges following a domestic dispute in the West End of Belleville Tuesday evening. Police say a verbal argument escalated when the man damaged a door and punched a woman inside the home. He then struck a 12-year-old child before leaving the room. The suspect was arrested for assault and mischief. He was released with an October court date. Prime Minister Mark Carney meets with his cabinet over the next 2 days in Alberta as the federal Liberal government sets out its fall agenda less than 2 weeks before Parliament resumes.
7: Fresh off of his meeting with Ukrainian President Volodymyr Zelensky in Calgary, Carney will host a retreat for his cabinet in the mountain resort town of Banff. The meetings come right in the middle of an escalating tit-for-tat trade war with President Donald Trump. Trump had signed orders on Tuesday to ban certain types of Canadian imports, including types of alcohol and dairy, after Canada's own retaliatory tariffs came into effect. Kyle Duggan, The Canadian Press, Banff.
1: The visiting Ukrainian president is also expected to travel to Banff to address the federal cabinet meeting. And two local paramedics will receive prestigious awards next month. Paramedic Crystal Thrower and former paramedic Joel Daniels, who's now serving with Quinte West OPP, will receive the Governor General's EMS Exemplary Service Medal. Very few such medals are awarded. They're given to those consistently displaying good conduct, industry, and efficiency over an at least 20-year career as a paramedic. And that's news. 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The Toronto Blue Jays fell 2-0 to the Athletics in Sacramento yesterday, dropping 2 of 3 to the A's. Toronto remains one game back of the final wildcard spot held by Cleveland. Toronto hosting Baltimore for a weekend series starting tomorrow night. The first regular season game of the NFL season saw the Seattle Seahawks beat the New England Patriots 13-10. Tonight, the San Francisco 49ers meet the LA Rams in Melbourne, Australia. In the OJHL, the Wellington Dukes lost 6-4 to Mississauga. At the U.S. Open, Canadian Gabriela Dabrowski and her partner were eliminated in the women's doubles semifinals. From the MLS, it was Toronto FC over Nashville SC 2-1. FC Montreal fell 2-1 to Charlotte FC. Alex Formanton is returning to the NHL on a one-year deal with the Edmonton Oilers. He was one of five players from Canada's 2018 World Junior team who were acquitted on sexual assault charges in London. He played 76 games with the Belleville Senators over three seasons. And former NHL player, coach, and commentator Barry Melrose has died at the age of 70. Four-time Stanley Cup champion Andre Pronovo is dead at the age of 90. 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Two divisions, one standard of excellence. A mix of sun and cloud today, a little windy, the high 24 degrees. Clear and windy tonight with the low down to 10. Tomorrow, a sunny 22 degrees, sun and cloud and 24 on Saturday. Right now, it's 19. 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
11: Good morning. It's a clear drive on the 401 in both directions. I'm not seeing any issues on Belleville or Trenton streets. Highway 62 and 37 both look good. Highway 49 is also clear. I'm not seeing any construction-related delays yet. 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With the latest traffic, I'm Antonia Altabonte.
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0: Quinty's Best Variety, Mix 97. 6:10. Good morning. Jody Jenkins, Miriam Sercal. It is the Mix Morning Crew. Thanks for waking up with us. Thursday, September 10th of a short week. Of course, coming off the long weekend. 4 days at school, 4 days at work for most of us. I know some people still have a regular week, but I think the majority would have a short week if I'm not.
1: Well, for the most part, I'm pretty sure too.
0: Kevin Williams will be coming up, our staff meteorologist. He'll have complete weather details. That's around 6:37 this morning. Sun and cloud, though, breezy, a high of 24. Yesterday, I should say, too, it's 19 at our studios. Yesterday, speaking of weather, rainy. It was interesting. I went out to Trillium Wood, went and had lunch with Ryan Dillon from a company called Unicor. Went to Wood and Iron. I don't know if you've ever been to the restaurant at Trillium Wood in Corbyville.
1: No, I have not yet.
0: Fantastic facility. They do an unbelievable job with the food there. Steve, Ryan, Jared, Ty, the staff there are just unbelievable. But the Wood and Iron, it's a relatively new restaurant in our community. Definitely go check it out. But when we were at the course there having lunch, the firefighters, a big fire truck pulled in.
1: Oh, okay. Was it like a drill or something?
0: No, it was one of, you know, as it, I will give credit, like, and there's been a lot of fires lately. We just heard about on the news some of the
1: one on Moira Street
0: as
1: well.
0: So, and they do our firefighting crew here in Belleville, just an unbelievable group. They are on top of everything.
1: They
0: it was actually just an alarm that had some faulty stuff. And look, you know, people often say like, oh my gosh, it's a false alarm or faulty wiring or whatever. Like,
1: right.
0: You know, but imagine if they didn't come out or weren't able to respond as quick as they do.
1: Like, that would be hell of a lot worse.
0: Yeah. So it was good. They were in good spirits. It's good to see the response from our frontline workers on so many levels. And I know the guys, they were probably like, hey, we get to go out and check out the golf course. Obviously they were all geared up. I was going to kid around like, what's your tee time? But
1: can you imagine?
0: No, it was good to see. So congratulations and kudos to our Belleville firefighters for doing a great job. 6:13, good morning.
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0: Quinty's best variety, Mix 97, 622. Good morning. You're waking up with the Mix Morning Crew. I'm Jody Jenkins. She's Miriam Sercal. And we are getting a weather update now for 10 Fitness in Trenton. Going to find out what it's going to be like for the Picton Fair, which kicks off tomorrow.
1: Well, you're in for a breezy start to your work day while warming up to 24. And tonight, it's going to get quite chilly, dropping down to lows of 8 degrees. And tomorrow, kicking off the weekend, sunny. Say, honey, sunny and highs of 21. And right now it's 19 degrees. And that's your latest weather update for 10 Fitness in Trenton.
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0: Good morning. Some sun, some cloud, and a breezy high of 24 degrees expected today. Right now it's 19. I'm Eleni Cameron with your Mix 97 News Update. 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
0: Ukrainian President Volodymyr Zelensky is set to meet with Prime Minister Mark Carney in Calgary this morning before addressing Carney's cabinet members gathered in Banff. Zelensky arrived in Calgary last night with his wife. They're also set to visit Toronto and North Bay before leaving Friday. And the Prime Minister gathering his cabinet in Banff for 2 days of meetings as Canada's trade war with the U.S. intensifies. The Liberal cabinet retreat to help the Carney government plan its agenda for the fall sitting of Parliament on September 21st. The Ontario Office of the Fire Marshal determined a lithium-ion battery caused Saturday's early morning fire on Moira Street West in Belleville, where crews pulled two people from the burning entrance of a multi-unit building. One resident identified on GoFundMe as Chris Keegan remains in serious condition at Sunnybrook in Toronto. There's a link to the fundraiser and lithium-ion safety tips at quintynews.com. Seeking to address growing parent concerns for special needs students, a Hastings Prince Edward District School Board committee has voted to ask the board chair to petition the province for special permission to hire more educational assistants. Although the board ended the 2025-26 school year with a $517,000 surplus, trustees expressed frustration that current rules prohibit applying past surpluses toward new school year spending. Chris D'Souza, a manager at the Napanee McDonald's restaurant on Centre Street North, was recently named Outstanding Manager of the Year by McDonald's Canada. The award's only given to the top 5% of managers across McDonald's locations in the country, recognizing those who have displayed exceptional leadership and commitment to the community. The AC/DC concert, scheduled for Toronto's Rogers Stadium next week, has been cancelled due to storm damage. Live Nation says engineers determined sections of the 50,000-capacity outdoor stadium damaged by last Wednesday's torrential rain and windstorm will need to be removed and rebuilt. The September 16th concert was to be the venue's final show of the season. In sports, Toronto Blue Jays lost 2-0 to the Athletics yesterday, still a game back of Cleveland for the final AL wildcard spot. The NFL kicked off with the Seattle Seahawks beating New England 13-10. At the U.S. Open, Canadian Gabriela Dabrowski and her partner were eliminated in the women's doubles semifinals. In the OJHL, Wellington lost 6-4 to Mississauga. And former Belleville Senator Alex Formanton returning to the NHL on a one-year deal with the Edmonton Oilers. Mix satellite weather. Kevin Williams forecast calling for a mix of sun and cloud today. A little bit windy with a high 24 degrees. Mostly clear tonight and breezy and the low dropping all the way down to 8. Tomorrow, sunshine with a high of 21. Sun and cloud and 25 degrees for Saturday. Currently, it's 19. 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

0: Jersey's best variety, Mix 97, 637. Good morning. Jody Jenkins, Miriam Sirkal. It is the Mix Morning Crew. Thanks for waking up with us. Kevin Williams, our staff meteorologist, will have his full weather update for you at 7:37 this morning. Sun and cloud expected today. Breezy with a high of 24. It is 19 at the Mix. Miriam, I don't know if you've been paying attention to this, if you've seen it. It's blowing up all over my social media. I hope that you've seen this.
1: All right,
0: the trend where people are using AI to give themselves the retro 80s look.
1: I already started it. I did that.
0: You started the trend?
1: No. Sorry. Let me rephrase that. I did this a couple of months ago. I took a photo. We had Sean Kelly, and a few other people, I think, from the Flyers. It was a whole bunch of dignitaries. And took their photos, turned it into AI. It was something that I've been doing a lot recently also.
0: Yeah, well, this was specific to the 80s trend.
1: Mine was the 80s. I got to show it to you.
0: We had the marketing team, the media team here at Mix 97. They did you, so we're going to post that. We're going to post that on the Facebook page.
1: They've started it for marketing. I got to show you my photos. Yeah. I got lots of people. My friends have also, like, it's a worldwide thing.
0: Oh, yeah. It's all over. So we're going to post that on the Mix 97 Facebook page. You can weigh in, or you can even share your picture and what you would look like from the 80s. I know I've been ranting about AI with council candidates and their literature.
1: But it's fun.
0: Well, no, not for council candidates. Well, I'm saying this stuff is fun. Keep up the speed.
1: The 80s thing is funny.
0: The 80s thing is fun. But if you're using AI as a council candidate, I don't want to go down this rabbit hole again. But AI is good in some spots and not so good in others. 6:39, good morning.
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0: Quinty's Best Variety Mix 97, Sabrina Carpenter, on the heels of winning her first Emmy along with Bad Bunny. Did that ever make it into your Hollywood report recently?
1: No, it did not. Geez. I must.
0: Oh boy!
1: I lost that one.
0: Oh boy!
1: And what did she win the Emmy for? Because Emmys, then it must have been for a TV show, right?
0: I didn't even read that far. Hold on a second here. Give me 2 seconds. Please, star earned the Emmy for Best Variety Special for The Muppet Show.
1: Oh, wow. I love that one. You can catch it on Netflix.
0: Produced it and starred in it. So I thought that was kind of cool.
1: And I love The Muppets. Who doesn't?
0: 10 minutes away from 7 o'clock, Alana Cameron will be coming up with the full news in the Mix 97 News Center. Jody Jenkins, Miriam Sirkal, you're waking up with the Mix Morning Crew. I was going to touch quickly, as I just got handed this by our news center, just on sports. Last night, NFL kicking off. Seattle Seahawks, defending champs, getting past the New England Patriots 13-10, so a low-scoring affair. Was able to catch a little bit of that. It is nice to have the NFL back.
1: Oh, it sure is. Well, you know what? I think also there'll be lots of, I like to call them NFL widows.
0: Yes.
1: Because it's like, where did your man go? He's somewhere watching the game, so I'm going to be one of those widows during the playoffs.
0: And another game tonight, the first international game of the season as the 49ers meet the LA Rams in Melbourne, Australia, so that'll be good. Jays, again, I just shake my head.
1: Where do you start,
0: rub my
1: right?
0: face. They lost again to the Athletics in Sacramento. The only good news is that Cleveland, the team they're chasing for that final wild card spot, got spanked by the Orioles, so that was good. Jays now open a 3-game set against Baltimore. But I'm telling you, it's like the American League East specifically, it's like nobody wants to take the ball and run for that final spot. Texas losing, Jays losing, Baltimore losing, Cleveland losing. Like it's Baltimore won yesterday, but it's just it's like here you take it, here you take it.
1: Give a chance now that the Jays have a better chance of getting it then? Like if they do run with it?
0: Yeah, I mean they're only one game out, so it's
1: not
0: like,
1: that bad.
0: Like, they just gotta keep winning. But the problem is you're depending on teams losing. Mm. So you can't control your own destiny that way. The only thing you can do, and I sound like a baseball coach or a manager here, is like, we can only control what's in front of us. So,
1: well, word to the wise.
0: We just got to go, you know, classic John Schneider line. We just got to go 1-0. We just got to go 1-0. Winning coming from the Mix Morning Crew Trivia. That's going to be just after 7 o'clock. Your chance to win a pair of tickets to the grand opening of the Royal Coachman in Napanee happening on September 12th. So get ready to win with Mix 97.
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1: Good morning. A sun cloud mix today. The high 24. Right now, we're sitting at 19. I'm Elena Cameron with your Mix 97 news update. 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
1: The Office of the Ontario Fire Marshal has determined the cause of Saturday's fire on Moira Street West in Belleville involved lithium-ion batteries. Officials say they responded to a report of a residential structure fire Saturday around 5 a.m. Upon arrival, fire crews were met with a heavy fire coming from the front entrance of a multi-unit residential building. Two residents within the unit were extricated by fire personnel. One of the residents has since been identified in a GoFundMe page as Chris Keegan, with the page stating he's in serious condition at Sunnybrook Hospital in Toronto. A link to the fundraiser, as well as safety tips regarding lithium-ion batteries, at Quinte News Online. A multi-agency police operation in Tyendinaga ended safely yesterday morning following the arrest of two fleeing suspects. The joint operation between Tyendinaga police and specialized OPP units centered around a search warrant on Lower Slash Road near Wyman Road. Two non-community members are said to have been arrested. Local police expressed their appreciation to the community for following safety directions during the response. And OPP are making a fresh push to solve the 25-year-old murder of 19-year-old Kathleen McVicker in Trenton.
4: In early 2001, McVicker moved to Ontario from her hometown of Glace Bay, Nova Scotia, to begin a life on her own. On Wednesday, June 13th, 2001, at approximately 10 p.m., she was seen leaving a friend's house, walking towards CFB Trenton, where she was living with relatives. 2 days later, her body was discovered in a wooded area on the base near Curtis Road with multiple stab wounds. Investigators remain hopeful that advancements in DNA technology and the release of a new unsolved video will generate additional information and provide answers for her family. A joint reward of $75,000 remains available for information leading to the arrest and conviction of the person or people responsible for the death of Kathleen McVicker. More on this story can be found at QuinteNews.com. Zach Vigibin, Quinte News.
1: The president of war-ravaged Ukraine has arrived in Alberta ahead of a scheduled meeting with Prime Minister Mark Carney. Volodymyr Zelensky and his wife landed in Calgary last night. The Ukrainian leader to meet with Carney in the city today and later address a federal cabinet meeting in the nearby mountain resort town of Banff. Carney says the visit will focus on our country's shared priorities, including deepening defense, economic and energy cooperation. He says their meeting will also address the human cost of Russia's war of aggression against Ukraine. And while the Prime Minister huddles with his cabinet in the Rocky Mountains amid the intensifying Canada-U.S. trade war, the leader of the official opposition is in New York to tout the benefits of free trade. Conservative leader Pierre Poilievre says he wants to make the case that Canada and the United States can be safer, richer, and more affordable if they trade freely. Poilievre says he'll meet with representatives of investors and business and give media interviews on major business networks. But he says his main audience is the American people. And that's news. 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Well, the Toronto Blue Jays still one game back of Cleveland for the final AL wildcard spot. Toronto lost 2-0 in Sacramento to the Athletics today, dropping 2 of 3 to the A's. However, the Guardians lost to Baltimore. Toronto hosts the Orioles for a weekend series starting tomorrow night. On the gridiron, the NFL kicked off with a defensive slugfest as Seattle scraped past New England 13-10. Tonight, the league goes global as the 49ers and Rams clash in Melbourne, Australia. OJHL, the Wellington Dukes fell 6-4 to the Mississauga Chargers. Despite three-point nights from Jaden Levesque, Landon Marlowe, and Zach Mascard. Tennis, Gabriela Dabrowski eliminated in the U.S. Open doubles semifinals. In the MLS, Toronto FC held off Nashville 2-1. CF Montreal dropped a 2-1 decision to Charlotte. Former Belleville Senator Alex Formanton getting a fresh start. The forward acquitted of sexual assault charges in London, Ontario last year has signed a one-year deal with the Edmonton Oilers. Legendary broadcaster and former Kings coach Barry Melrose has passed away at the age of 70, and four-time Cup champion Andre Pronovo has died at the age of 90. Finally, local lawn bowler 13-year-old Elise Kerr swept her district playdowns recently and advances to the provincial championships to be played at the Belleville Lawn Bowling Club September 19th and 20th.
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1: 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They care about your air. Some sun mixed in with the cloud today. A breezy high of 24 degrees. Mainly clear tonight. Still windy. And Kevin Williams says the low will drop all the way down to 8 degrees. Tomorrow, sunshine with a high of 21. A sun cloud mix and 25 degrees on Saturday. Pretty much the same Sunday, but a chance of showers too. Right now, it's 19. 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
7: We still look good on the 401 in both directions. Belleville and Trenton streets look good. Highway 62 and 37 are doing well from Highway 7 to the 401. And Highway 49, I'm just seeing some construction-related volume starting to build through Fish Lake Road and Bethesda Road. 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With the latest traffic, I'm Antonia Altavante.
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0: Quinty's Best Variety, Mix 97, Ricky Martin with a banger back in the day, Living La Vida Loca. Miriam said she had a crush on Ricky. I didn't want to get into that, but you mentioned it, so.
1: Yeah, well, he was huge, and I'd like to know who didn't have a crush on Ricky Martin, especially in that movie, Living La Vida Loca, and he was just, he was like swiveling those hips, and yeah, he was just banging all over the place. It was very provocative at the time.
0: Going to be a gorgeous day. Very, very sunny. It's going to be amazing. High of 24. It's 17 at the mix. I'm loving the sun. Last couple mornings hasn't been great, so I'm loving the sun. And I don't know if you've done this before, but just an idea for you and your daughter. Have you ever been to Birdhouse City at Macaulay Mountain?
1: No, I have not. So it sounds interesting.
0: You should go check that out. It's a bunch of birdhouses. That's exactly what it sounds like, Birdhouse City.
1: Okay.
0: Just outside of Picton, Macaulay Mountain, if you know.
1: Well, I know Picton, I got Google Maps, so I'm thinking
0: that's a place. I just thought, like, this is one of those days. I can remember going there as a kid when I was living in Emilysburg. We'd take the trip down to Macaulay Mountain and check out Birdhouse City. It's
1: a great idea.
0: Yeah, it's a lot of fun, and I think you would really enjoy it. That's all I got for you today. You're on your own now. I'm leaving. I'm out of here.
1: Well,
0: Mixed Morning Trivia. Mixed Morning Trivia, your chance to win a pair of tickets to the grand opening of the Royal Coachman in Napanee, happening September 12th, featuring musical guests The Remedy. Let's hear it. What do you got, Miriam?
1: All right. It was in this week, 40 years ago, back in 1985, Nintendo created this video game character. There's even movies about this little guy. He's an Italian plumber with a mustache, wears red overalls, and he's been jumping on things for more than 40 years. This Nintendo character is 40 years old. Name the mascot. Call us on 962-9700.
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0: 7:16, good morning. Jody Jenkins, Miriam Sercal. Trivia has occurred, and we have a winner. What was the question?
1: All right, the question was, 40 years ago, Nintendo created this mascot. Italian plumber with a mustache and been jumping on things for over 40 years. And congratulations to Jennifer Parks in Shannonville, making her way down to Canada Cordage and Deseronto this morning to work. Congratulations, it was indeed Mario, who is the Italian plumber.
10: It's me, Mario.
0: 717. Miriam's got celebrity dirt coming up next.

0: Quiddy's best variety mix, 97. 20 minutes after 7, good morning. You're waking up with Jody Jenkins. Miriam Sercal, it is the Mix Morning Crew. Time now for the latest from Hollywood.
1: And researchers at the University of California have discovered 4 blonde insect species, and they named it after one of the biggest musicians of all time.
0: Dolly.
1: Taylor Swift, sorry.
0: Could have been Dolly.
1: It could have been. And they called the species Swifty Phyllis. Billy Joel has revealed he underwent brain surgery last year to alleviate the pressure, and doctors had to drill a hole through his skull. Kate Hudson says she has no plans on rushing down the aisle anytime soon. She's been engaged to musician Danny since 2017, and they share a 7-year-old daughter called Ronnie. Pamela Anderson was back on the red carpet yesterday at the Venice Film Festival. She looked gorgeous in a silk yellow gown as she attended the premiere of her new movie, Place to Be. And finally, Sydney Sweeney bared it all for Nove. That's the sports prediction market, and the risque campaign debuted ahead of football season's kickoff this week. Time now for your birthdays with Mary Brown's Canadian Chickens, Canadian Farmers. And we'll roll right into celebrities today for this 10th of September. Director Guy Ritchie is turning 58 today. Aerosmith's Joe Perry is 76. And singer Jose Feliciano turns 81. And if you're celebrating a birthday or an anniversary today, all the best. And don't forget, you can always send your shout out to the morning crew to the Mix Morning Show blog on mix97.com. And that is brought to you by Once Upon a Child in Belmont.
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1: 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And tomorrow, lots of sunshine kicking off the weekend and highs of 21. And right now, it's 17. And that's your latest weather update for Friel Heating and Air Conditioning.
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0: Good morning. A mix of sun and cloud and a high of 24 degrees. It's currently 17. I'm Elena Cameron with your Mix 97 News Update. 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
0: The president of war-ravaged Ukraine has arrived in Alberta ahead of a scheduled meeting with Prime Minister Mark Carney. Volodymyr Zelensky and his wife landed in Calgary last night. They'll also visit Banff and a cabinet retreat along with North Bay and Toronto. And while Prime Minister Carney meets with his cabinet in the Rockies over the escalating Canada-U.S. trade war, Conservative leader Pierre Poilievre is pitching free trade in New York. The official opposition leader plans to meet with major investors and business networks to argue that open trade makes both nations richer and more secure. Poilievre says his main message is directed straight at the American public. A multi-agency police operation in Tyendinaga ended safely yesterday following the arrest of two fleeing suspects. The joint operation between Tyendinaga police and specialized OPP units centered around a search warrant on Lower Slash Road near Wyman Road. Two non-community members are said to have been arrested. The OPP making a fresh push to solve the 25-year-old murder of 19-year-old Kathleen McVicker, releasing a new video that retraces her final steps near CFB Trenton before her body was found in June 2001. Detectives hope new DNA technology and the video will spark fresh leads, with a $75,000 joint reward still available. Chris D'Souza, a manager at the Napanee McDonald's restaurant on Centre Street North, was recently named Outstanding Manager of the Year by McDonald's Canada. The award's only given to the top 5% of managers across McDonald's locations in the country, recognizing those who have displayed exceptional leadership and commitment to the community. Amid trade tensions and White House jabs at Canada, the NFL's border city Buffalo Bills is showing appreciation for neighboring fans to the north. The football team announced yesterday the Canadian national anthem will be played alongside the American anthem at the Bills' home opener next week. O Canada will be performed by Bare Naked Ladies. In sports, Toronto Blue Jays lost 2-0 to the Athletics yesterday, still a game back of Cleveland for the final AL wildcard spot. The NFL kicked off with the Seattle Seahawks beating New England 13-10. MLS, Toronto FC won, FC Montreal lost. In the OJHL, the Wellington Dukes fell to Mississauga 6-4. And former Belleville Senator Alex Formanton returning to the NHL on a one-year deal with the Edmonton Oilers. Mixed satellite weather. Kevin Williams forecast calling for a mix of sun and cloud today. The high 24 with a breeze. Mostly clear tonight and still breezy and cool too, with a single digit low of 8 degrees. Tomorrow sunny and 21 the high. A sun cloud mix and 25 degrees Saturday. Right now it's 17. 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

0: 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Jody Jenkins, Miriam Sircal, good morning. Our winner today with the Montana's 925 contest.
1: Congratulations to Debbie calling in from Frankfort this morning. Congratulations, Debbie. You're a winner with Montana's.
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2: Hey, Jody, Miriam, good morning. How's everybody today?
0: Good. Loving the sunshine.
2: Yeah, it is a good-looking morning and some very nice weather on the way, guys. The front that brought the recent humidity and showers is gone. An infusion of drier air will mean a nice day today. It's a beauty tomorrow. Of course, the Picton Fair starts tomorrow. We've got doors open in downtown Belleville on Saturday. And I love the pattern. Low humidity, bright skies, cool nights, mild afternoons. There'll be a few showers entering into the picture on Sunday. I don't think it's a washout. I do think Saturday is the nicer of the two weekend days this go around. So in forecast form for the day today, nice. That bright sky we have now, there'll be some clouds mixing in during the day. It'll be breezy or become breezy, and that humidity will continue to lower. The top temp, 24. Mainly clear tonight, much cooler than it was last night, the low down to 8. Tomorrow is a gem. Bright and sunny from sunup to sundown. Crisp and cool in the morning, mild and mellow in the afternoon. The high tomorrow, 21. Plenty of sunshine on Saturday, 25 your high. Big couple of showers then around on Sunday. Back to you guys.
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0: Mix 97, good morning. 747, Jody Jenkins, Miriam Sirkal. It's the Mix Morning Crew, and want to say hello and a shout out to Rhonda and the team at Parkdale getting set for another school day. Gonna be a good one. It's gonna be sunny. Kids are gonna have fun outside. Parkdale's a great school.
1: Recess is gonna be a great time. Thank goodness, no rain today.
0: Where will you send Diana when she goes to school, when she's ready?
1: I have no idea, but it'll probably be
0: Fatima. You said Our Lady of Fatima.
1: I did.
0: Yeah.
1: So it's going to be in our district.
0: Yeah.
1: I mentioned that to my husband, Derek, the other day, and he's like, oh, so we agreed on that? When did we have this conversation? I was like, we did, didn't we? Well, I'm going to take her there, so he's going to be dropping her off there. That's the plan so far.
0: Parkdale is also on your side of town, too, just so you know.
1: Oh, okay. Well, I still got a couple of years.
0: Quite a few, few schools over on your side of the hood, if you know what I'm saying.
1: If you want to call it the hood, okay.
0: So we posted on Facebook yesterday, we were talking about election signs, and we were looking for feedback on, you know, do they have an impact? Do they influence your decision? Because they've started to mushroom all over the place here in Belleville. For those that don't know, most municipalities, election signs have been up for a while. The election coming up in October, October 26th. And in Belleville, there's a bylaw.

0: like, don't be polluting with all these signs and, you know.
1: Because you're wasting paper
0: now,
1: and cardboard.
0: Now, I could push back and say, well, people reuse them. Like, you reuse the signs election over election.
1: Yeah, you can, but you're still wasting, and it is an eyesore as well.
0: Kelly Scott, signs tell you who the candidate is, not much else. Heather Cummings, zero, has zero impact. I search for what they want to do for us. And then Mike McClellan sharing that, I think for new candidates, it's essential as it's a way to get their name out there. So if you feel like sharing, 613-962-9700. You can also go on to our Facebook page at Mix97 and weigh in there. I also wanted to say, too, I noticed yesterday with some of the signs, way too much going on, way too busy.
1: Oh, like too much information with the QR code and all that
0: pictures,
1: stuff?
0: Pictures, QR codes, a slogan, a website, your name, voting locations.
1: Photo.
0: You know, wish list on Amazon. Like, it's just too much. Just put your name, so.
1: And all the essentials. And I'd just like to quickly talk about the recent fire that happened over the weekend on the 100 block here on Moyer Street West. And you know what? These fires are more common than you think. And it's not just happening in Belleville. It's all across the province. This is the second one recently that happened in Belleville. And Belleville Fire Department said it was due to the lithium batteries. Most likely, it was by the e-scooters and mobility devices that use these lithium batteries. And in Toronto as well, it's a huge problem. 97 fires so far, and we're only a month 8. And it is that common that this could have almost happened to me all the summer. I had my phone outdoors directly exposed to sunlight. At least it was a mobile phone. It didn't have an e-scooter. And it wasn't until I took it to one of these mobile clinic stores and they looked at it and they said, whatever you do, change your battery right now and don't even think about charging it. So, you know, you can understand how dangerous these e-scooters and bikes can be because you don't necessarily see when the lithium batteries are bulging. So take extra precaution when it comes to these electronics, and you can also find them in like laptops and power tools as well. And they're all around your home.
0: Miriam, I don't really want to focus in on you on this topic, but you just said you left your cell phone in direct sunlight for several hours repeatedly.
1: Every day this summer, we were going through a heat wave, and it just didn't occur to me that...
0: And you were shocked when you found out that direct sunlight overheating the phone could result in some issues with the battery?
1: You hear about these things all the time. And that's the thing. You never think that it's actually going to happen to you. So yes, I've written lots of stories about it. I've talked about it every year, but you always talk about it, but you never think that it will affect you. So that's why you just got to watch out.
0: Let's hear from Mix Nation. Should Miriam be more aware of her cell phone and technology?
1: Well,
0: do you side with Miriam? Because can it happen to anyone? 613-962-9700.
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1: Good morning. Some sun, some cloud with a breeze and a high of 24. We're currently sitting at 17 degrees. 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
1: The Office of the Fire Marshal has determined the cause of Saturday's fire on Moira Street West, electrical in nature, involving lithium-ion batteries.
3: In a release on Wednesday, Belleville Fire and Emergency Services say they responded to a report of a residential structure fire in the 100 block of Moira Street West on Saturday around 5 a.m. Upon arrival, fire crews were met with a heavy fire coming from the front entrance of a multi-unit residential building. Two residents within the unit were extricated by fire personnel. One of the residents has since been identified in a GoFundMe page as Chris Keegan, with a page saying that he's in serious condition at the Sunnybrook Health Sciences Center in Toronto. A link to the GoFundMe, as well as safety tips regarding lithium-ion batteries, can be found at QuintyNews.com. Zach McGibbon, Quinty News.
1: A committee of the Hastings Prince Edward District School Board is recommending a surplus be used in frontline education. On Tuesday, the Physical Planning, Finance and Building Committee discussed a $517,000 surplus last year and suggested it be used to hire more educational assistants. Bryce Wilson is the superintendent of business.
4: Can we choose to use surplus in a one-time spend for like the next current year? No, it would need to be approved through a deficit budget because we'd be spending $25, $26 in 26, 27.
1: After a lengthy discussion, the committee recommended the Board of Trustees approve the request to have Board Chair Kerry Cramp write the Minister of Education requesting the surplus be used to hire more EAs. A 42-year-old Quinty West man faces multiple charges following a domestic dispute in the West End of Belleville Tuesday evening. Police say a verbal argument escalated when the man damaged a door and punched a woman inside the home. He then struck a 12-year-old child before leaving the room. The suspect was arrested for assault and mischief. He was released with an October court date. Prime Minister Mark Carney meets with his cabinet over the next 2 days in Alberta as the federal Liberal government sets out its fall agenda less than 2 weeks before Parliament resumes.
5: Fresh off of his meeting with Ukrainian President Volodymyr Zelensky in Calgary, Carney will host a retreat for his cabinet in the mountain resort town of Banff. The meetings come right in the middle of an escalating tit-for-tat trade war with President Donald Trump. Trump had signed orders on Tuesday to ban certain types of Canadian imports, including types of alcohol and dairy, after Canada's own retaliatory tariffs came into effect. Kyle Duggan, The Canadian Press, Banff.
1: The visiting Ukrainian president is also expected to travel to Banff to address the federal cabinet meeting. And two local paramedics will receive prestigious awards next month. Paramedic Crystal Thrower and former paramedic Joel Daniels, who's now serving with Quinty West OPP, will receive the Governor General's EMS Exemplary Service Medal. Very few such medals are awarded. They're given to those consistently displaying good conduct, industry, and efficiency over an at least 20-year career as a paramedic. And that's news. 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Well, the Toronto Blue Jays still one game back of Cleveland for the final AL wildcard spot. Toronto lost 2-0 in Sacramento to the Athletics today, dropping 2 of 3 to the A's. However, the Guardians lost to Baltimore. Toronto hosts the Orioles for a weekend series starting tomorrow night. On the gridiron, the NFL kicked off with a defensive slugfest as Seattle scraped past New England 13-10. Tonight, the league goes global as the 49ers and Rams clash in Melbourne, Australia. OJHL, the Wellington Dukes fell 6-4 to the Mississauga Chargers. Despite 3-point nights from Jaden Levesque, Landon Marlowe, and Zach Mascard, Tennis, Gabriela Dabrowski eliminated in the U.S. Open doubles semifinals. In the MLS, Toronto FC held off Nashville 2-1. CF Montreal dropped a 2-1 decision to Charlotte. Former Belleville Senator Alex Formanton getting a fresh start. The forward acquitted of sexual assault charges in London, Ontario last year has signed a one-year deal with the Edmonton Oilers. Legendary broadcaster and former Kings coach Barry Melrose has passed away at the age of 70, and four-time Cup champion Andre Pronovo has died at the age of 90. Finally, local lawn bowler 13-year-old Elise Kerr swept her district playdowns recently and advances to the provincial championships to be played at the Belleville Lawn Bowling Club September 19th and 20th.
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1: 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Some sun mixed in with the cloud today, a breezy high of 24 degrees, mainly clear tonight, still windy, and Kevin Williams says the low will drop all the way down to 8 degrees. Tomorrow, sunshine with a high of 21, a sun cloud mix and 25 degrees on Saturday, pretty much the same Sunday, but a chance of showers too. Right now, it's 17. 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
11: It's still a clear drive on the 401 in both directions. Heading through Belleville and Trenton this morning, even from Napanee or Brighton, I'm not seeing any delays. Highway 49 just has that construction-related slow patch in between County Road 15 and Fish Lake Road, then you will find construction through Bethesda. Other than that, we're still doing well on Highway 62 and 37. Belleville and Trenton streets look good. September 19th and 20th, downtown Oshawa transforms its Convergence Festival. 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With the latest traffic, I'm Antonia Altabonte.
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1: Y'all are crazy, man.
0: Oh, there's another one of those songs with the things at the end that you just don't know it's there. Your McDonald's McClassic cut, D-Light and Groove is in the heart. If you're not dancing to that track, you might want to check if you have a pulse. 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
2: Congratulations to Shannon Morrow this morning, calling in from Bellway Veterinary Hospital. Congratulations, Shannon. She knew it wasn't it. D-Light, and she was dancing to the groove.
0: I should have asked Shannon while we had her, because she works at Bellway Veterinary. I was thinking this morning, my kids have three guinea pigs.
2: Right.
0: Fudge, Snow White, and Daisy. And I was just thinking about this. Fudge is not looking very well.
2: Oh.
0: And that's the oldest of the three. And I was going to say, like, I wonder if it would be worth, I'm sure there's a huge cost, but I wonder if it would be worth having a checkup on her.
2: Well, yeah, of course. Why not? They're still little animals.
0: I should have asked Shannon. Shannon, if you're listening still, which I assume you are, give me a call back. Can we do a checkup on the guinea pig? We'd like to check out Fudge. So let me know. 12 minutes after 8. Good morning.
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0: 817, Mix 97, Jody Jenkins, Miriam Sercal. And Miriam, I mentioned Fudge, our guinea pig. Shannon, who had called in earlier, was the winner of the McClassic Cut, joins us again from the Bellway Veterinarian Center. She was fortunate to give us a call back. And Shannon, do you do anything for guinea pigs at Bellway?
1: We absolutely do. And we do. We are one of the vets in the area that does see exotics. However, she is on holidays this week, so we would have to refer you to Trenton Pet Hospital. Guinea pigs and rabbits, pocket pets, things like that, when they decline quite rapidly. So it's always better to err on the side of caution. But, I mean, antibiotics and things like that, like they can get, infections and respiratory illnesses and things like that can be cured with antibiotics. But, yeah, definitely worth the check.
0: Okay. Well, Fudge, yeah. Fudge will appreciate that, I'm sure, and I'll make sure to give a call. But I do appreciate you giving us a call back, Shannon.
1: No problem.
0: All right, take care.
1: Okay, take care. Bye-bye.

0: 97, 822. Good morning. Sun and cloud today. Breezy with a high of 24. It is 18 at the mix, I think. It's the last time I checked.
1: It is. It's still 18.
0: Okay. We have a guest on the show. We're proud to welcome Emily from the United Way. She is no stranger to the airwaves, has a broadcasting background, so I'm sure nerves will not play a role in this discussion. But Emily, thanks for joining us this morning. We appreciate it.
2: Thank you so much for letting me have some time with you guys this morning.
0: We were chatting off air about big blizzards and bikes when it comes to United Way and the launch, and I think that's all you need to know. Big blizzards and bikes. Or, sorry, big bikes and blizzards. Actually, I could go for a big blizzard, though. Big blizzard.
2: Exactly. The biggest blizzards and the biggest of bikes are going to be helping us launch our annual fundraising campaign next Monday. Absolutely.
0: Yeah, so share some details. What can people expect? I know this is something you guys have done, and especially with the blizzards. It happened a couple times now. And just walk us through what that's going to look like.
2: Yeah, absolutely. And it very much is backed by popular demand. It is Blizzard Day for United Way next Monday. You know, every now and again, we need an excuse to go get a sweet treat, especially something as delicious as a DQ Blizzard. And a huge thank you so much to Dairy Queen owners in Belleville and Trenton. So all day long next Monday to help United Way kick off their annual fundraising campaign. It is Blizzard Day for United Way. So all day long next Monday, that's September the 14th, $2 from each Blizzard sold at Dairy Queen locations in Belleville and Trenton going to be generously donated to United Way HPE. We're also going to be featuring the mega bike through downtown Belleville. So this is all presented by Procter & Gamble. 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
1: And Emily, where can people register if they want to reserve their seat on the mega bike?
2: 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If you're hearing now, like, wait, I could put a couple people together. I could fundraise $100 and secure my seat on the bike. We would love to have you there next Monday.
0: Emily, quickly, the impact that United Way has on our community. Can you just kind of share the importance?
2: Yeah, absolutely. So it's really cool. But the way that I explain it is I'm a full-time fundraiser on behalf of 39 agencies and 43 local programs, all right here at home, that don't have full-time fundraisers on their staff. Most of the people that work there do fundraise as part of their jobs. But with the power of United Way, we fundraise more than $2 million through our annual fundraising campaign. And then we reinvest those dollars back throughout the community, and it all stays local. 100% of your money stays local here in Hastings and Prince Edward, helping one in four people right here at home.
0: And finally, I know you were there last year, right, at Blizzard Day, correct?
2: You bet.
0: So Langfeder Ford was involved. Brock Tufts, Andrew Jones, both making blizzards. Which one would you trust more to make another blizzard for you? I have my doubts about Andrew. I don't know.
2: Really? Yes. I was going to give Jonesy all his flowers there. He rocked it last year, and he is ready to come out again this year. Like, we love the team with Langenfetter, and we love everybody that's coming out to support United Way. Like, Procter & Gamble is going to be kicking off the day for us. We've got Lumentis Auto Systems, formerly Magna. We've also got McDougall Insurance is going to be coming out, Wilkinson & Company, LLP. Like, we're just so lucky to have the community supporters that we do.
1: No, thank you, Emily, for all the hard work and great job that you're doing. Thank you.
2: Thank you, guys.
0: All right. All the best next week, and we look forward to having some blizzards.
2: Yeah, we will see you next Monday.
0: 826. Good morning.
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1: 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Highs of 24. And get ready for tonight because it's going to be chilly with down to 8 degrees. And right now it's 19. And that's your latest weather update for Friel Heating and Air Conditioning.
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7: Good morning. A sun cloud mix today. The high about 24 degrees. Right now, it's 19. I'm Eleni Cameron with your Mix 97 News Update, brought to you by Mapledale Cheese Factory. 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Highway 37, 10 minutes north of the 401.
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7: Ukrainian President Volodymyr Zelensky set to meet with Prime Minister Mark Carney in Calgary this morning before addressing Carney's cabinet members gathered in Banff. Zelensky arrived in Calgary last night with his wife, and also set to visit Toronto and North Bay before leaving Friday. And the Prime Minister gathering his cabinet in Banff for 2 days of meetings as Canada's trade war with the U.S. intensifies. The Liberal cabinet retreat to help the Carney government plan its agenda for the fall sitting of Parliament on September 21st. The Ontario Office of the Fire Marshal determined a lithium-ion battery caused Saturday's early morning fire on Moira Street West in Belleville, where crews pulled two people from the burning entrance of a multi-unit building. One resident identified on GoFundMe as Chris Keegan remains in serious condition at Sunnybrook in Toronto. There's a link to the fundraiser and lithium-ion safety tips at quintenews.com. Seeking to address growing parent concerns for special needs students, a Hastings Prince Edward District School Board committee has voted to ask the board chair to petition the province for special permission to hire more educational assistants. Although the board ended the 2025-26 school year with a $517,000 surplus, trustees expressed frustration that current rules prohibit applying past surpluses toward new school year spending. Chris D'Souza, a manager at the Napanee McDonald's restaurant on Centre Street North, was recently named Outstanding Manager of the Year by McDonald's Canada. The award's only given to the top 5% of managers across McDonald's locations in the country, recognizing those who have displayed exceptional leadership and commitment to the community. The AC/DC concert, scheduled for Toronto's Rogers Stadium next week, has been cancelled due to storm damage. Live Nation says engineers determined sections of the 50,000-capacity outdoor stadium damaged by last Wednesday's torrential rain and windstorm will need to be removed and rebuilt. The September 16th concert was to be the venue's final show of the season. In sports, Toronto Blue Jays lost 2-0 to the Athletics yesterday, still a game back of Cleveland for the final AL wildcard spot. The NFL kicked off with the Seattle Seahawks beating New England 13-10. At the U.S. Open, Canadian Gabriela Dabrowski and her partner were eliminated in the women's doubles semifinals. In the OJHL, Wellington lost 6-4 to Mississauga. And former Belleville Senator Alex Formanton returning to the NHL on a one-year deal with the Edmonton Oilers. Mixed satellite weather. Kevin Williams forecast calling for a mix of sun and cloud today. The high 24 with a breeze. Mostly clear tonight and still breezy and cool too with a single digit low of 8 degrees. Tomorrow sunny and 21 the high. A sun cloud mix and 25 degrees Saturday. Right now it's 19. 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

0: Quinty's Best Variety, Mix 97. Jody Jenkins, Miriam Sirkal. Good morning. It's 8:36, and we continue with Hunger Action Month. September, for those of you that don't know, is a month that Food Banks Ontario, Feed Ontario, I should say, works with food banks across the province to advocate on the issue of food insecurity and bring awareness. And we've been highlighting some great organizations within the Quinty region, within Mix Nation. And today we're joined by Craig from the Trenton Care and Share Food Bank. He's a good friend of the program. Craig, thanks for coming on.
1: Well, thanks, Jody. Thanks for having me.
0: So, Hunger Action Month, obviously it's a big deal. The issue of food insecurity, we want to keep that top of mind, obviously outside of just September. But tell us a little bit about what's going on at Care and Share these days.
1: Well, we're in the full of it. Back to school is the big thing, of course. September has traditionally been one of the months where the food banks see a little extra strain, and that's understandable. Parents out there are having to buy supplies to get back to school, so there's a little less money to put on the table for to put food on the table. So we see more people returning a little earlier at this time of the year, and there's a great demand in September.
2: Hi, Craig. Miriam here. So I'm just wondering, are there more people then? And how much has the demand grown, like, compared to last year?
1: I think it hasn't been as big of an increase over last year to this year as we've seen in previous years. And I'm almost thinking we're reaching the point where there's only so many residences for people to live in the area. But we tend to see some newer people in. We're definitely seeing more new people, but some of the others we're no longer seeing, so I'm assuming they maybe move out of the area. But we see, on average, about 550 families a month come through our food bank, and that's up from, like, when I got here in 2022, we were doing about 250 families a month.
0: Wow, so definitely seeing an increase in usage, which I'm guessing, Craig, and I know this with my role at Gleaners, it's a pretty common theme with food banks across the province. Craig, I wanted to ask, what are some of your needs right now?
1: Sure. I saw your article out for you earlier, Jody, too, and of course, it's like us, school snacks, peanut-free school snacks, something that the parents can allow their kids to take to school. There's always a big demand onto it. But the staples, too. I mean, we always take things like pasta and pasta sauce. Canned vegetables is something that we could use some donations on. We are also certainly more than happy for those people who are still lucky enough to be harvesting anything from their gardens, anything fresh that they've got going. We're more than happy to get people out, and it's a big treat for those who come here.
0: And where can people drop stuff off? How do they get in contact with you?
1: Sure. They can drop it off here at 30 Pelham Street in Trenton. We are open Monday, Tuesday, Thursday, and Friday for food services, but I'm always around here 5 days a week, anytime after 8 o'clock till about 4 o'clock if they want to just give us a call. And if they want to be able to stop by later in the afternoon or something, we'll certainly make arrangements to meet anybody who wants to donate.
0: Craig from the Trenton Care and Share, thanks so much for everything you and your team do. We appreciate your time this morning. Wish you all the best for the remainder of Hunger Action Month.
1: I appreciate it. Thanks, Jody, for shining a light on this issue. Really
0: 8:40, good morning.
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0: Thank you.
1: Going a little solo today, I see.
0: I am, and I'm not very happy about it.
1: You're not happy.
0: Out of sorts without my partner in crime.
1: Without Carrie Patrick. Well, don't worry. Let us know, and we're all here to help you out. What is the best deals for this week?
0: Okay. So a lot of, like, I would call them stock up items, just things that you know you're going to go through in the week.
1: All right.
0: I saw a funny reel the other day on Instagram, and it was something to the effect of, the one thing you can guarantee in life is no matter how your day goes, you're going to either be cooking with chicken or ground beef for dinner.
1: That is so true. And I'm also doing ground chicken as well.
0: Yeah. So ground beef, the best price, and it's extra lean ground beef, is on at Food Basics for $5.88 a pound. And then the best price on chicken was at your independent grocer, and it was on for $4.88 a pound.
1: Oh, wow.
0: So again, things, buy extra, buy one or two packages extra, throw it in the freezer because you know
1: you're
0: going to use it. Onions and carrots were on for $1.99 at Food Basics. And they also, Food Basics had the best price on green seedless grapes at $1.48 a pound.
1: Oh, that's
0: fantastic.
1: And
0: I've tried them, and they are my daughter approved because they are crunchy and they are sweet.
1: And kids can be really picky. So if your daughter likes it, that's a ding check.
0: Yeah, exactly. No, you must have to cut up your grapes for your daughter.
1: I still do. Yeah, in vertical slices.
0: Yeah, I don't blame you.
1: Well, you can't help it. I think it's like until they reach the age of four, they say that you gotta slice them up.
0: Yeah. What else is on sale? So Freshco, they had celery or iceberg lettuce on for $1.99. They also have grapes $1.77, so a little bit more expensive, but still a great price.
1: And great for salads.
0: Yeah, and they had the little mini potatoes, which were only $3.
1: So ooh, I love that, especially to make a roast. Mm.
0: Yeah, and then we were talking off air, the price of flour. So we like to bake in my house, so we go through a lot of flour. And it's $2 off at Freshco for $3.99.
1: Oh, okay. Which brand is that?
0: It is the Five Roses or Robin Hood flour.
1: Ooh.
0: But you have to be a Scene member.
1: Okay.
0: Yeah.
1: And it's really easy. You can just download the app and then you always have it. Yeah. Sorry, you were telling me about flour has gone up. We were talking about the price of flowers. I was thinking you meant fresh flowers.
0: Well, they are also expensive. That's funny. Yeah, we did have that conversation.
1: Yeah, sorry. It was a big mix up. And what is your pick of the week?
0: So it's not grocery related, although you do buy it at the grocery store. So paper towels, toilet paper, and tissues are 53% off at Independent. So you can get those for $7.
1: And it is sniffle season. The weather is changing. So yeah, that will definitely come in handy.
0: I actually send a box of Kleenex with my daughter to put in her desk at school.
1: Aww, what a good mom.
0: We all need Kleenex. We bring them into the office. So $7. Grab your Scotties.
1: Kids as well. All right. There you go with Thrifty Thursday. And thank you so much, Terry Lee.
0: No problem. And thanks to Tim Farrell.
1: Appreciate it.
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9: Does your workplace culture feel like high school? I'm Dr. Julie Galthorpe with In the Moment. The word toxic gets thrown around a lot, but in the workplace, it often refers to dysregulated, up and down, negatively influencing team members. These individuals create an environment filled with harassment, manipulation, and criticism. It might not always be overt, but the ripple effect causes people to feel undermined, isolated, or on edge, all because of one person's actions. Imagine a coworker who constantly criticizes your work, spreads gossip, or makes passive-aggressive remarks, either towards colleagues or leadership. When it's addressed, they dismiss, blame, and turn themselves into the victim. This behavior creates unhealthy dynamics that can lead to stress, anxiety, and even physical symptoms like headaches or stomach issues. Such behavior can turn "I love my job" into "get me out of here." If this sounds familiar, recognize the signs of toxicity. It has to be addressed and the culture then stabilized. Leaders and team members must address the negative behavior directly, provide support to the affected individual, and set clear expectations for respectful behavior. It's crucial to address these issues before they impact the health and love for everyone at work. 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
1: Good morning. Sitting at 19 as we head to a high of 24 degrees today. I'm Elena Cameron with your Mix 97 news update. 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
1: The president of war-ravaged Ukraine has arrived in Alberta ahead of a scheduled meeting with Prime Minister Mark Carney. Volodymyr Zelensky and his wife landed in Calgary last night. They'll also visit Banff and a cabinet retreat along with North Bay and Toronto. And while Prime Minister Carney meets with his cabinet in the Rockies over the escalating Canada-U.S. trade war, Conservative leader Pierre Poilievre is pitching free trade in New York. The official opposition leader plans to meet with major investors and business networks to argue that open trade makes both nations richer and more secure. Poilievre says his main message is directed straight at the American public. A multi-agency police operation in Tyendinaga ended safely yesterday following the arrest of two fleeing suspects. The joint operation between Tyendinaga police and specialized OPP units centered around a search warrant on Lower Slash Road near Wyman Road. Two non-community members are said to have been arrested. The OPP making a fresh push to solve the 25-year-old murder of 19-year-old Kathleen McVicker, releasing a new video that retraces her final steps near CFB Trenton before her body was found in June 2001. Detectives hope new DNA technology and the video will spark fresh leads, with a $75,000 joint reward still available. Chris D'Souza, a manager at the Napanee McDonald's restaurant on Centre Street North, was recently named Outstanding Manager of the Year by McDonald's Canada. The award's only given to the top 5% of managers across McDonald's locations in the country, recognizing those who have displayed exceptional leadership and commitment to the community. Amid trade tensions and White House jabs at Canada, the NFL's border city Buffalo Bills is showing appreciation for neighboring fans to the north. The football team announced yesterday the Canadian national anthem will be played alongside the American anthem at the Bills' home opener next week. O Canada will be performed by Bare Naked Ladies. And that's news. 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The Toronto Blue Jays have an off day following their 2-0 loss to the Athletics in Sacramento yesterday. There's still a game back of the final AL wildcard spot held by Cleveland. The Guardians lost to the Orioles on Thursday. The Jays host Baltimore for a weekend set starting tomorrow night. Another NFL season has begun. Last night, the Seattle Seahawks got past the New England Patriots 13-10. Tonight, the San Francisco 49ers meet the LA Rams in a game being played in Melbourne, Australia. In the OJHL, the Wellington Dukes fell 6-4 to the Mississauga Chargers. MLS, it was Toronto FC over Nashville SC 2-1. FC Montreal lost 2-1 to Charlotte FC. At the U.S. Open, Canadian Gabriela Dabrowski and her partner were eliminated from the women's doubles semifinals yesterday. Alex Formanton returning to the NHL on a one-year deal with the Edmonton Oilers. The former Belleville senator was one of five players from Canada's 2018 World Junior team who were acquitted on sexual assault charges in London last year. And former NHL player, coach, and commentator Barry Melrose has passed away at the age of 70. Four-time Stanley Cup champion Andre Pronovo is dead at the age of 90. 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Kevin Williams forecast calling for a mix of sun and cloud today, a little bit windy with a high 24 degrees. Mostly clear tonight and breezy, and the low dropping all the way down to 8. Tomorrow, sunshine with a high of 21. Sun and cloud and 25 degrees for Saturday. Currently, it's 19. 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
1: 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And tonight, going down to lows of 8. Tomorrow, lots of sunshine and 21. Right now, it's 20. And that's your latest weather update for 10 Fitness in Trenton.
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0: 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And there's going to be lots of sunshine over the next few days and rolling into the weekend, warming up to 25 today. Tomorrow, sunny and 21. And on Saturday, lots of sunshine again with a few clouds and highs of 25. And right now, it's 22. And that's your latest weather update for Friel Heating and Air Conditioning.
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0: The honeymoon suite with Stay in the Light on the Mix. Good morning, I'm Maren Sturkel, and thanks for listening to 97 minutes of commercial-free music on Mix 97. Well, it's more than a month away from Halloween. 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And parents have already started shopping for costumes. The number one thing parents are keeping in mind is having comfort over quality. And the most popular costumes for infants is Flounder from The Little Mermaid, Spider-Man for toddlers, and for older kids, it's Michael Jackson's costume from Thriller. 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
2: I remember how shocked everyone was back in May when we learned NASCAR champion Kyle Busch died suddenly at age 41. His cause of death was complications of pneumonia that progressed to sepsis. Now that's a term you may have heard before but not fully understand. Sepsis is the body's overwhelming response to an infection. I once heard someone describe it quite well as a small kitchen fire that sets off the sprinklers throughout the whole building. The response spreads far beyond the original problem. Blood pressure can crash. Organs begin to fail. You can remember the warning signs with the acronym TIME. T for temperature that is too high or too low. I for signs of infection. M for mental changes like new confusion. And E is for extremely ill, severe pain, trouble breathing. Don't wait then. Get to an emergency room. I'm Dr. Sanjay Gupta, helping you live a better life.
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0: 1116 with Greg Moulton, a weather forecast for Friel Heating and Air Conditioning with sunshine today. Bit of cloud and highs of 24. It'll be clear tonight, lows of 8. Sunny tomorrow, 21. Some sun and cloud on Saturday, 25. And some sun and cloud with a chance of showers in 24 for Sunday. Right now, 23 degrees at Mix 97.
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1: 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Or you can call me at the studio, 962-9700. Five individuals whose accomplishments have brought distinction to Belleville on provincial, national, international stages. They're going to be inducted into the Belleville Sports Hall of Fame this weekend. They begin with a reception 1 o'clock at the Dr. R.L. Vaughn Atrium in the Quinney Sports and Wellness Center on the 11th, followed by the official induction ceremony at 1:30 in the multi-purpose room adjacent to the Hall of Fame. If you want to know more about the inductees, just go to Quinney News, and they've got links there to find out more.
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1: Good afternoon. A mixed sun and cloud this afternoon. Right now, partly cloudy, 23 degrees, feeling like 25 with the humidity. 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
1: The Office of the Fire Marshal in Ontario has determined the cause of Saturday's fire on Moyer Street West involved lithium-ion batteries. Officials say they respond to a report of a residential structure fire Saturday at around 5 a.m. On arrival, the fire crews were met with a heavy fire coming from the front entrance of a multi-unit residential building. Two residents within the unit were extricated by fire personnel. One of the residents has since been identified in a GoFundMe page as Chris Keegan, with the page stating he's in serious condition at Sunnybrook in Toronto. A link to the fundraiser as well as safety tips regarding lithium-ion batteries at Quinte News Online. All three levels of government gathered yesterday for a groundbreaking ceremony marking a major overhaul of Belleville's wastewater network. The multi-million dollar Avonlow sewage pumping station project combined $16.1 million in federal funding with $3.3 million from the province. Beyond the new pumping facility, commuters can expect road widening and sewer upgrades along Bridge Street West as crews work to modernize local infrastructure. The entire project slated for completion in late 2028. Much more at QuinteNews.com. Finance Minister François-Philippe Champagne addressed the Edmonton Chamber of Commerce yesterday, one day after the U.S. announced plans to block Canadian-made liquor and several dairy products from entering the country. Ottawa had responded with counter tariffs after Washington last month imposed duties on $28 billion worth of Canadian goods. Champagne spoke about how he feels Canada is viewed on the world stage.
4: Canada defends its economic interests, a Canada that's going to be a partner for energy, a partner for critical minerals, a partner for a number of nations that want to stick together and say, you know, to this new world economic order, there's a path for countries like Canada. And that's why I say I've never been more inspired.
1: President Donald Trump's executive orders on Tuesday will prohibit imports of several Canadian products, including motorcycles, beer, wine, rye, and vodka, starting late this month. Ontario Premier Doug Ford is shuffling his cabinet today with at least a few people set to move around as he has three posts to fill. Ford's office has not given any details on the shuffle other than saying it is happening and it is being framed as putting Ontario on solid ground amid U.S. President Donald Trump's trade war. Ford has lost three cabinet members in recent months, including former Treasury Board President Caroline Mulroney, Stan Cho, who resigned from his job as Minister of Tourism, Culture and Gaming after coming under fire for spending $16,000 in a Toronto hotel despite living in the city, and Neil Lumsden, who also resigned last month as Minister of Sport and as the member of Provincial Parliament for Hamilton East Stoney Creek. And that's your news.
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1: 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Highway 49, south of York Road, Deserano, cloud49.ca. The Toronto Blue Jays return to action tomorrow after dropping a deflating 2-0 decision to the Athletics in yesterday's series finale. The Jays open a 3-game set against the Baltimore Orioles to begin a 6-game homestand. Toronto sits 1 game back of the Cleveland Guardians for the 3rd and final wildcard spot in the American League. NFL action continues as the Los Angeles Rams face the San Francisco 49ers in Melbourne, Australia. More than 100,000 fans will pack in the Melbourne Cricket Ground for the NFL's first game down under. The season kicked off last night with the Seattle Seahawks beating the New England Patriots 13-10 in a Super Bowl rematch. The Edmonton Oilers' decision to sign acquitted Hockey Canada player Alex Formanton has come as a massive body check to one longtime superfan. Mary Lowen, known among Oilers fans as Mama Stanley says she'll no longer support the team. Formanton was one of five players from Canada's 2018 World Junior team accused of sexual assault. All five players were acquitted following a London, Ontario trial last year. Raptors fans are still waiting Kawhi Leonard's Toronto return to become official. The Raptors and Los Angeles Clippers agreed to a trade in late June, but the deal was paused while the league investigated salary cap circumvention allegations involving Leonard and the Clippers. Leonard was fined, but otherwise unpunished in the findings released last week. Mix 97 satellite weather. Coming to mix sun and cloud this afternoon. A high of 25, feeling like 29 with the humidity. Mainly cloudy tonight, should start to clear later this evening, a low of 12 degrees. Sunshine for tomorrow with a high of 23, feeling like 26 with the humidity, and then cloudy skies for Saturday and a high of 24. 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I'm Zach McGibbon in the Quinny News Center.
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Chilango's All Request Lunch with Genesis, Land of Confusion at 12:12 with Gray Moulton. We're 24 degrees under the sunshine. 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

0: 12:19, a weather forecast for Friel Heating and Air Conditioning with lots of sunshine today. Just a bit of cloud in the high where we are now, 24 degrees. It'll be clear tonight, breezy and a low of 8, sunny again tomorrow in 21, some sun and cloud on Saturday in 25, and some sun and cloud on Sunday with a chance of showers in 24. Right now, 24 degrees at Mix 97.
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2: Water conservation has been an important topic for years now, and this is kind of surprising, as Canada has more fresh water available than almost any other country in the world. The problem is, we use more water per household than almost any other country in the world. So if we're being told to conserve, what does this say about the state of the planet? Here are a few simple things that you can do to make the most of the water that we have. First, try washing your car on the lawn. The diluted soapy water is actually great for grass because it helps to get rid of grubs. And if you're taking a shower, try closing the drain. The average shower actually is enough water for a 10x10 vegetable garden for a whole week. And the plants, like I said earlier, don't actually mind the soap. Also, consider adding more mulch to your garden beds. 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

0: It's Kelly Clarkson, and since you've been gone, Mix 97 with Gray Moulton and our weather forecast for Friel Heating and Air Conditioning. And we've got sunshine today, getting up to 24. Tonight, clear, breezy, lows of 8. Sunny tomorrow, 21. For the weekend, sun and cloud on Saturday, 25, and a chance of showers, but otherwise sun and cloud on Sunday and Monday. Highs on Sunday, 24.
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0: Run to You with Tyler Shaw, Mix 97 with Gray Moulton. 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Since 2021, members of the church and the wider Quinte West community have participated annually in supporting the Anglican United Refugee Alliance. 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
10: All right, here we go. Rick D's heading for number one this week. Will you be here? How about Beyonce? 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It's $1,000. 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

0: Diamond Sun with Glass Tiger on Mix 97. Taylor Swift coming up, where researchers in University of California have named 12 newly discovered plant feeding insects after Taylor Swift introduced a new genus called Swiftiphilus, blending Swifty and Phyllis, a common name for the insect group.
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0: Kylie Minogue, Can't Get You Out of My Head. Mix 97 with Greg Moulton and our weather forecast for Friel Heating and Air Conditioning with sunshine today. Clear skies tonight, lows of 8. Sunny tomorrow, 21. Some sun and cloud on Saturday, 25. And some sun and cloud, but also a chance of some showers on Sunday, and 24.
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0: Alicia Brio and Gentleman Blue on Mix 97 with Gray Moulton, where it is election time again. That means you see a lot of the election signs out and about. The OPP are saying interfering with election signs could result in criminal investigation, damaging, removing, defacing, or stealing election signs or otherwise interfering with them may constitute a criminal offense. Acts of mischief and property damage can affect the property owners, also the election candidates, campaign volunteers, and a wider community. So you're being reminded to respect both public and private property during the election period.
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0: It is Soul Decision and Faded on Mix 97 with Graymolton as we head up to 3 o'clock. Justin Anderson coming away at 3. I'll talk to you again tomorrow at 11. Don't forget about the Chilango's All Request Lunch, mix97.com, 962-9700. If it's a song that we play, I'd be more than happy to play it for you. Also have a chance to win that Chilango's gift card, all coming up again tomorrow. Something that's going to be coming up soon is going to be the Frontenac Arch Biosphere Network's annual Trails Fest. It's actually this weekend, inviting you to get out and explore trails. Hikes are planned for South Frontenac, as well as heading down to Brockville, the Rideau Lakes, Gananoque, set for tomorrow. 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

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Good afternoon. It's Justin Anderson here to take you home this afternoon. And coming up, we got a lot to discuss. If you're not ready to give up summer just yet, Ontario has some good news. And yesterday, well, by now you've probably seen Apple. They just unveiled their first ever foldable iPhone. It's called the iPhone Duo. We actually have the real numbers and what it's going to cost you as a Canadian to get this thing. Also, forget Bitcoin. Pokemon cards might be the new apocalypse money. Details coming up. Your drive home, it starts now.

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0: 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If your kids see a fire truck and they immediately lose their mind, Saturday is their Super Bowl. Touch a Truck is taking over Zwix Park from 10 until 4, and basically a giant outdoor playground. Except the toys are like fire trucks, cranes, tractors, buses, you know, the stuff that costs a lot more than your house. Kids can climb up, they can check out the vehicles, they can get their faces painted. It's going to be some crafts, twisting some balloons, and thankfully there's going to be food trucks for the parents who are thinking, cool, but where's my coffee? And here's the best part. Silent hours are from 10 until noon, which means no honking. Honestly, that's probably less, you know, for the kids and more for the parents who just spent Friday night listening to someone in the backseat saying, are we there yet? Truck. It's going to be a lot of fun down there, right? West Wicks Park, 10 to 4. Touch a truck. Free parking, tons of giant vehicles, and plenty of family fun. More details, if you want to find them, you can go to the website, double.ca, touch a truck. Nice afternoon. It's cloudy. It's 24. I mean, the sun is peeking through here and there. Summer's not over yet. That's right. The Weather Network's new fall forecast is calling for an extended milder than normal fall across the province. Thanks in part to the strong El Nino. Yeah. Fewer Arctic blasts, fewer classic fall storms, and more mild weather. Hanging around. Most of Ontario is expected to see above normal temperatures, with much of the province, looking at below normal precipitation, at least according to the Weather Network. Now, that doesn't mean you can, pack away the umbrellas and the winter coats forever. Oh, yes. Cooler temperatures will eventually show up. I mean, bro, you live in Canada. But the forecast suggests winter conditions could be delayed, which means more time for some walks, pretending November isn't just around the corner. Oh, and if you're curious, the average first snowfall is November 3rd. Mm-hmm. But it looks like Mother Nature's going to hit the snooze button on that. Coming up, get ready, more Quiddy's Best Variety here on Mix 97.
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0: 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Weekday mornings. Jody, Miriam, of course, they got your chance to win a pair of tickets. The grand opening of the Royal Coachman. Napanee. It's coming up this weekend. Yeah. Nice. You know, yesterday we talked a little about the new Apple announcement. They unveiled their first ever foldable phone, the iPhone Duo. Well, we got some more accurate numbers today for you. You know, because yesterday I gave you a number and I said it was like going to be like $3,500. I mean, after tax, I mean, really, what do you think about? Anyway, so here's the more accurate number today we're hearing. It's going to start at $2,999. Going to need $3,000. $3,000 for a flipping phone. The big selling point is that it folds in half, giving you a 7.6-inch inner screen, which is great because apparently the screen on your current phone wasn't big enough to ruin your eyesight. That's something people don't realize, you know, with these phones. They're actually, it is destroying your eyesight. And Apple says there's no crease down the middle of the display. No crease on the screen. But there will definitely be an increase in price. It also has two batteries. 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The iPhone Duo goes on sale October 23rd. 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

0: Mix 97, you know those Pokemon cards that people have been collecting forever? Well, one investor actually thinks they could actually become currency after an apocalypse. Peter Levin is a venture capitalist. He's a pretty serious collector as well, too. We're talking more than 500,000 cards. Now, his theory is basically when society collapses, forget cash, forget credit cards. You got a Charizard? Oh, yeah. Now, honestly, it's not completely crazy. The trading card business is now worth more than $50 billion a year, and adults are buying a huge chunk of the toys these days. It's true. Pokemon is leading the charge, but you've also got all kinds of other things. You know, One Piece, Disney, Marvel, DC, bringing people into the hobby, that kind of stuff. But here's the wild part. He says you don't have to be rich to play. You can buy a basic pack and technically have the same shot at pulling a super rare card as somebody dropping $1,000. So, you know, maybe you should start stocking up, because 20 years from now, when you're trying to buy a loaf of bread, that dusty old Pikachu card sitting in your closet might be worth way more than your retirement account. Maybe. Maybe. Coming up, your Throwback Ford 4 here on Mix 97. And you know what we're going to do today? Because I was just looking at the trending chart here in North America. And this basically is everything. Even throwback songs. The 80s right now are having a moment. It's crazy. We got the four biggest trending songs from the 80s coming up on your Throwback Ford 4.
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10: Good afternoon. Partly cloudy for tonight. Right now, 24 degrees. Be like 26, mostly cloudy. I'm Zach McGibbon with your Mix 97 News Update. 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
10: A second victim injured in last weekend's fire on Moyer Street west of Belleville has now been identified. A family member confirming to Quinte News that Erica Henderson Keegan remains in critical condition at Belleville General Hospital. Her husband, Chris Keegan, was also critically injured in the Saturday blaze and is receiving care at Sunnybrook Hospital in Toronto. Meanwhile, the Office of the Fire Marshal of Ontario has officially identified the cause of the fire, attributing it to lithium-ion batteries. More on this story can be found at QuinteNews.com. Premier Doug Ford is framing his cabinet shuffle today as putting Ontario on solid ground during U.S. President Donald Trump's trade war. Ford says he hopes the tariff fight will cost Trump in the upcoming U.S. midterm elections.
14: This guy's been going after us, President Trump, for, well, ever since he got elected. We're coming into the midterms. Hopefully he's going to lose the Senate. He's going to lose Congress. I hope so.
10: Among those being moved in the cabinet shuffle include embattled minister and local MPP David Bacini from the Labour portfolio to infrastructure. Pacini is under investigation by the Integrity Commissioner after the Auditor General raised questions about his handling of the $2.5 billion Skills Development Fund. Ford has defended Pacini and the success of the fund. A 13-year-old Belleville boy has been charged after an incident in the east end of Belleville. Police responding to a report of a disturbance involving youth on Wednesday at around 3:23 p.m. It was reported to Belleville police that three youth were outside the residence when two of them asked a male youth to leave the property. During the confrontation, the male youth attempted to strike the other two youth with his bicycle. When police arrived and advised the youth that he was under arrest, officers say that the male youth attempted to flee on his bicycle and resisted arrest. As a result of the investigation, a 13-year-old Belleville boy was charged with assault and resist peace officer. He was held for a bail hearing. A familiar face returning to firefighting, former Belleville Fire Chief Mark McDonald has been named the new Fire Chief and Community Emergency Management Coordinator for Marmarin Lake. McDonald was Belleville's fire chief and director of emergency services for nearly three decades. He also spent the last 7 years with the Ontario Association of Fire Chiefs, most recently serving as their executive director. Prime Minister Mark Carney says Canada will work with Ukraine to produce millions of drones for the Canadian military. Bill Graveland has more.
15: Following a meeting with Ukrainian President Volodymyr Zelensky, Carney confessed the Canadian Armed Forces only have about 2,000 drones in its inventory, but in the years to come, will need millions. He says Canada is launching a national drone marketplace for the Canadian Armed Forces that will give Canada the capacity to produce millions of drones within the next 2 years. He also promised more air defense support for Ukraine, and the two nations signed joint statements on energy and defense. Bill Graveland, The Canadian Press, Calgary.
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10: 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Old Highway 2, west of Walbridge, Loyalist Road. The Toronto Blue Jays return to action tomorrow after dropping a deflating 2-0 decision to the Athletics in yesterday's series finale. The Jays open a 3-game set against the Baltimore Orioles to begin a 6-game homestand. Toronto sits one game back of the Cleveland Guardians for the third and final wildcard spot in the American League. NFL action continues as the Los Angeles Rams face the San Francisco 49ers in Melbourne, Australia. More than 100,000 fans will pack in the Melbourne Cricket Ground for the NFL's first game down under. The season kicked off last night with the Seattle Seahawks beating the New England Patriots 13-10 in a Super Bowl rematch. Raptors fans still waiting Kawhi Leonard's return to Toronto to become official. The Raptors and Los Angeles Clippers agreed to a trade in late June, but the deal was paused while the league investigated salary cap circumvention allegations involving Leonard and the Clippers. Leonard was fined but otherwise unpunished in the findings released last week. Green Bay Packers running back Josh Jacobs pleaded no contest today to misdemeanor charges of battery and criminal damage to property stemming from a May altercation with his girlfriend. Jacobs will be fined $1,000 for the battery charge. Under an agreement with prosecutors, the court will suspend the proceedings on the criminal damage charge for 12 months, at which time will be dismissed upon completion of the terms of the agreement, according to his attorneys. Jacobs was arrested May 26, 3 days after Hobart Lawrence police officers came to his home to investigate a disturbance. Police said Jacobs' girlfriend told him she had a lump on her head as a result of Jacobs' actions. 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Partly cloudy for tonight with a low of 12 degrees. Sunshine for tomorrow with a high of 22, feeling like 25 with the humidity. And then cloudy skies for Saturday and a high of 24. 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
21: Good afternoon. It's a clear drive on the 401 in both directions. Belleville and Trenton Streets both look good. Highway 62 and 37 are moving well. Highway 2 just slows through Bryant Street. And Highway 49 has ongoing road work, slowing things down in both directions from County Road 15 to about Fish Lake Road. And you will find construction-related volume through Fawcett Avenue. 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With the latest traffic, I'm Antonia Altabonte.
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0: Quinny's Pass Variety Mix 97, your throwback Ford 4 with a twist. I mean, these aren't just four 80s classics we played. These are four songs that are actually trending right now on charts. I mean, Michael Jackson, Billie Jean, Wilson Phillips, Hold On, Blondie, Heart of Glass, and the boss, Bruce Springsteen, Dancing in the Dark. So what's happening right now? What is going on? Did somebody accidentally set Spotify to 1985? No. The 80s are actually having this huge moment right now, especially with younger listeners because of movies, TikTok, streaming, introducing songs that are 40 years old to people hearing them for the first time. And, you know, Michael Jackson had a massive moment this past year, of course, thanks in part to the Michael biopic, sending a whole new generation into his catalog. It's kind of wild. 2026, your teenager might actually be discovering the same song you were blasting when you were their age. Apparently good music doesn't get old. It just waits for the algorithm to find it again. That's what it does. That's what it does. So Donald Trump is in the news again. Oh, what's new? What's new? Donald Trump is, he's taking Vote For Me to a whole new level. He was speaking at the Republican midterm convention in Dallas. This is a new convention he has invented. And he promised $5,000 to every American adult. But here's the catch. Republicans have to win the midterms. That's right. If you vote Republican, he promises to send you a $5,000 check. Trump says the money would be called the Trump dividend. And he suggests it would be funded by all the money the U.S. is collecting from tariffs. Now, there are just a tiny details to work out. Like where exactly the money comes from, how Congress approves it, and how you hand out potentially more than $1 trillion. But Trump says Americans would have to spend that money in the United States. So there's another catch. So basically it's vote Republican, you'll get $5,000, but then you have to spend it on American soil. This isn't the first time Trump has floated checks for Americans. No. Remember the last one that never materialized? Still, if the plan happens, November midterms could have a very interesting campaign slogan. That's right, America. Your vote could be worth $5,000. I can hear the commercials now, actually. They're playing in my head. Coming up here on Mix 97, all your Hollywood dirt.
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0: Billy Joel, the piano man, says that performing live has caused damage to nerves in his brain. He compared concerts to suffering a concussion. He says he's got treatment, he's improved his memory and balance, and while he's not sure he'll ever perform again, he says, don't worry about me, I'm not going anywhere. And also, Nicolas Cage apparently had a 30-foot sinkhole where his driveway used to be. Heavy rain caused the collapse outside of his Malibu property, and several nearby homes, too, were also declared very unsafe. Now, Prince Harry, King Charles have reportedly spoken by phone. Harry and Meghan recently back in the UK, and Harry and Charles, they still haven't met in person. So, baby steps, right? Baby steps. Sydney Sweeney is getting into sports prediction. That's a big market right now. So she's actually a partner and an investor at Novig and stars in their new campaign, which has her posing nude with various sports equipment. Apparently, this is one way to get people interested in hockey. And Justin Bieber's dad, Jeremy Bieber, is joining the Traders Canada. That's a reality show. He's going to compete for $100,000. When the new season premieres, September 21st, Bieber's dad, a reality TV star now. Netflix is bringing Lonesome Dove back as a series. The original miniseries starred Robert Duvall as well as Tommy Lee Jones. Saturday Night Live has made its big announcement on the new season lineup. NBA champ Jalen Brunson, yes, and Dakota Johnson, Shane Gillis, Rosalita, and Gracie Abrams. These are just some of the musical guests and stars that are going to be there at the new season. And the creators of South Park are temporarily renaming the show South America to mock the reportedly renaming of Lake Ontario to Lake America. They're also taking shots at Apple and Google for using the name on their maps. And how's this for you? The box office. There could be a big change this weekend. Practical Magic 2 is expected to open with $30 to $40 million this weekend. So is taking Spider-Man Brand New Day going to be a thing? Well, it looks like it. But it's going to be a big weekend at the box office regardless. Good luck, witches. That is your Hollywood Dirt from Maple Bean Services in the Mix.
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0: Quinny's Best Variety Mix 97 tomorrow, September 11th. It's definitely going to be a emotional day. It'll look back. I'm sure there's many people. I mean, if you were alive at that time. Some people weren't born until well after that, but you remember where you were when it happened. Last night, National Geographic on YouTube, there's a great video. I mean, if you have time to watch it, it's actually very interesting and really well done. Former President George W. Bush, he was interviewed, and they were looking back at September 11th, and he called it a clarifying moment for his administration, a time when America realized just how vulnerable it could be. And he was speaking at his presidential library in Dallas. He also remembered the first responders, the grieving families, and the thousands of Americans who stepped up to volunteer and serve for the country. He's going to be in New York, by the way, tomorrow for remembrance, the big ceremony with four other presidents. Trump's not going to be there. J.D. Vance, I think, is going to be there. It's going to be a new moment of silence at Ground Zero this year. The ceremony's going to be adding a seventh bell to honor the thousands who passed away from the illnesses linked to the toxic dust and debris of Ground Zero, making sure their stories are remembered as well, too. But yeah, once again, check that out on YouTube. It's literally the whole day. George W. Bush talks about everything that was going through his head at the time, and it's pretty wild. Especially seeing a lot of the video images. Remember when he was in that school reading to the kids? When he had a little whisper in the ear? Mr. President, the United States is under attack. Coming up, more Quinny's Best Variety.
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0: Good afternoon. Partly cloudy for tonight. Right now, 24 degrees, feel like 26, mostly cloudy. 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
0: A second victim injured in last weekend's fire on Moyer Street West of Belleville has now been identified. A family member confirming to Quinte News that Erica Henderson Keegan remains in critical condition at Belleville General Hospital. Her husband, Chris Keegan, was also critically injured in the Saturday blaze and is receiving care at Sunnybrook Hospital in Toronto. Meanwhile, the Office of the Fire Marshal of Ontario has officially identified the cause of the fire, attributing it to lithium-ion batteries. More on this story can be found at QuinteNews.com. Premier Doug Ford is framing his cabinet shuffle today as putting Ontario on solid ground during U.S. President Donald Trump's trade war. Ford says he hopes the tariff fight will cost Trump in the upcoming U.S. midterm elections.
2: This guy's been going after us, President Trump, for, well, ever since he got elected. We're coming into the midterms. Hopefully he's going to lose the Senate. He's going to lose Congress. I hope so.
0: Among those being moved in the cabinet shuffle include embattled minister and local MPP David Bacini from the Labour portfolio to infrastructure. Bacini is under investigation by the Integrity Commissioner after the Auditor General raised questions about his handling of the $2.5 billion Skills Development Fund. Ford has defended Bacini and the success of the fund. A 13-year-old Belleville boy has been charged after an incident in the east end of Belleville. Police responding to a report of a disturbance involving youth on Wednesday at around 3:23 p.m. It was reported to Belleville police that three youth were outside the residence when two of them asked a male youth to leave the property. During the confrontation, the male youth attempted to strike the other two youth with his bicycle. When police arrived and advised the youth that he was under arrest, officers say that the male youth attempted to flee on his bicycle and resisted arrest. As a result of the investigation, a 13-year-old Belleville boy was charged with assault and resist peace officer. He was held for a bail hearing. A familiar face returning to firefighting, former Belleville Fire Chief Mark McDonald has been named the new Fire Chief and Community Emergency Management Coordinator for Marmarin Lake. McDonald was Belleville's Fire Chief and Director of Emergency Services for nearly three decades. He also spent the last 7 years with the Ontario Association of Fire Chiefs, most recently serving as their Executive Director. Prime Minister Mark Carney says Canada will work with Ukraine to produce millions of drones for the Canadian military. Bill Graveland has more.
3: Following a meeting with Ukrainian President Volodymyr Zelensky, Carney confessed the Canadian Armed Forces only have about 2,000 drones in its inventory, but in the years to come, will need millions. He says Canada is launching a national drone marketplace for the Canadian Armed Forces that will give Canada the capacity to produce millions of drones within the next 2 years. He also promised more air defense support for Ukraine, and the two nations signed joint statements on energy and defense. Bill Graveland, The Canadian Press, Calgary.
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1: 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The Toronto Blue Jays return to action tomorrow after dropping a deflating 2-0 decision to the Athletics in yesterday's series finale. The Jays open a 3-game set against the Baltimore Orioles to begin a 6-game homestand. Toronto sits 1 game back of the Cleveland Guardians for the third and final wildcard spot in the American League. NFL action continues as the Los Angeles Rams face the San Francisco 49ers in Melbourne, Australia. More than 100,000 fans will pack in the Melbourne Cricket Ground for the NFL's first game down under. The season kicked off last night with the Seattle Seahawks beating the New England Patriots 13-10 in a Super Bowl rematch. Raptors fans still waiting Kawhi Leonard's return to Toronto to become official. The Raptors and Los Angeles Clippers agreed to a trade in late June, but the deal was paused while the league investigated salary cap circumvention allegations involving Leonard and the Clippers. Leonard was fined but otherwise unpunished in the findings released last week. Green Bay Packers running back Josh Jacobs pleaded no contest today to misdemeanor charges of battery and criminal damage to property stemming from a May altercation with his girlfriend. Jacobs will be fined $1,000 for the battery charge. Under an agreement with prosecutors, the court will suspend the proceedings on the criminal damage charge for 12 months, at which time will be dismissed upon completion of the terms of the agreement, according to his attorneys. Jacobs was arrested May 26, 3 days after Hobart Lawrence police officers came to his home to investigate a disturbance. Police said Jacobs' girlfriend told him she had a lump on her head as a result of Jacobs' actions. 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Partly cloudy for tonight with a low of 12 degrees. Sunshine for tomorrow with a high of 22, feeling like 25 with the humidity. And then cloudy skies for Saturday and a high of 24. 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
6: It's still a clear drive on the 401 in both directions, heading in or out of Belleville and Trenton. Highway 62 and 37 also look good. Highway 49 has construction-related delays in between County Road 15 and Fish Lake Road, also through Bethesda. Highway 2 also the usual slow patch from Shannonville Road to about Brant Street. 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With the latest traffic, I'm Antonia Altabonte.
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1: Quinny's Best Roddy Mix 97 Maroon 5. So much going on, actually, this month when you really look at the calendar around the Bay of Quinny. You know, everywhere from Belleville, Brighton, Greater Napanee, Quinny West. So much going on, like the Beautiful Views Music Festival quickly coming up, the 18th and 19th. You got Fusion Fest. Oh, yeah, that's coming up. Apple Fest, always a huge homecoming gathering. Downtown Brighton is usually insane. September 26th to the 27th. Guitars and Cars event. It's endless. And Touch the Truck going on this weekend. Touch the Truck. So there's a lot of talk about tariffs and the continuing trade war that's happening. And the U.S. is banning most Canadian alcohol and dairy products starting on September the 29th. Yeah. So Canadian cheese, beer, wine, spirits, basically everything you would need for a really good Friday night. Yeah. It's all caught up in the middle of a trade fight. It's about $700 million in dairy goes to the U.S., when it comes to alcohol, 90% of Canada's alcohol exports go to the United States. So it could hurt some Canadian producers, no doubt about that. But, let's try to be positive here instead of negative, you know. Can't be depressing all the time. If the Americans don't want our cheese, more for us! Yeah! And if you don't want the beer, yeah, more for us. But you don't want our Canadian whiskey? Okay, that one hurts a little bit. That, you know, that one hurts. So that ban takes effect on the 29th. We're going to get to the point where... I mean, how far could this trade thing go? It's crazy. We're going to start renaming more Great Lakes. What's next? What's next? It's never ending. Coming up here on Mix 97, we play Quinny's favorite game, What's That Noise? Your chance to win with Burger Revolution and Mix 97. It's time to check out your latest update from the Mix Satellite Weather Center for Friel Heating and Air Conditioning. Partly cloudy. We'll get some fog tonight, down to 12. That fog will dissipate in the morning. Sunshine tomorrow, high 22. Looking ahead to the weekend, Saturday, cloudy 24. Then Sunday, a mix of sun and cloud. Chance of showers. But a small chance. High of 24. The mix right now outside of our studios overlooking the Bay of Quinte. 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

0: 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Go check it out. Yeah, you won't be disappointed. 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It's time to play Quiddy's favorite game. 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
0: Burger Revolution. 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It is. 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It's legit. It's a real burger, bro. It's a real burger. So we're going to play a clip here from a very recognizable voice. This person is going to be celebrating 30 years with a primetime TV special. I'm going to play their voice, and you got to tell me who they are. I mean, that's simple enough, right? Okay. Let me see. Here we go. Who is this? 613-962-9700. 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
2: And you're a big baby, vindictive.
0: Oh, wow. That was harsh. 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
2: And you're a big baby, vindictive.
0: Who is that? 613-962-9700. Who is that? Let's go to line number three. Who do you think it is?
3: Judge Judy.
0: It's Judge Judy! I mean, you know who Judge Judy is right away.
3: Yeah.
0: She doesn't mess around. Who is this? What's your name?
3: No. Robert Rose.
0: Robert, sounds like you're in your car there. You got me on the Bluetooth. You on your way home?
3: Yeah, from work.
0: Yeah, how was work today? Was it a long day?
3: Long day, a lot of driving.
0: Oh, yeah, that's exhausting. That's exhausting.
3: Yeah.
0: All right, well, hold on a line. I'm going to hook you up with your prize. Thanks for tuning in to Mix 97.
3: You're welcome.
0: All right. More Quiddy's Best Variety. Come on. He sounds exhausted.
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0: This is Quiddy's Best Variety Mix 97. I see an amateur MMA fighter by the name of Cole Johnson says he's been offered more than $500,000 to fight a chimpanzee after joking online that he could beat one. His original TikTok video actually drew 8 million views. And Johnson now claims a group is arranged for a fight tomorrow in an unnamed country. He says the chimp would not be sedated and would keep his teeth and claws, while people with tranquilizers would be standby just in case the animal becomes deadly. He said an earlier backer dropped out, but another group has offered him more money. Now, chimp experts strongly warn against this idea, saying the animals are far stronger than humans and can cause devastating bites. Devastating. Do you remember that story that happened in the United States some years ago where some woman had a pet chimp and what it did to that woman? I don't want to go into detail on air, but I mean, it was pretty graphic. There's been all kinds of things like that. Like, could you fight a bear? I've seen those ones. Come on. Ryan Seacrest coming up tonight. He's going to be on air just after 7 o'clock. We got that hot track from Martin Garrix and Ed Sheeran on the way next here on The Mix.
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